0: Okay, boys and girls, can it run?
1: Yes, it can.
0: Good. Can it jump?
1: Yes, it can.
0: Excellent. Now it's time to learn. Look, boys and girls, who are they? They are Mr. Yu, 陈杰, John, Sarah, and Wu Binbin. And where are they?
1: They are in the classroom.
0: Yes, they are in the classroom. But what are they talking about?
1: I see a map in Mr. Yu's hand, so maybe they are talking about the map.
0: Yes, they are talking about the map. But what map is it?
1: I see some camps on the map. Summer vacation is coming, so it may be a summer camp map.
0: You look carefully. It's a summer camp map. Let's say it together.Summer camp map.
2: Summer camp map.
0: Summer camp map.
2: Summer camp map.
0: Now, boys and girls, look. Is it a map? Yes, it is a map. Look, is it a map? Yes, it's a map too. Is it a map?Yes, it's also a map. But what is summer camp? Let's have a look. Boys and girls, you can do many fun activities during summer camp. You can sing songs at summer camp.You can dance at summer camp. Now, boys and girls, look. This is their summer camp map. What can you see? I can see a lake, some tall trees, some hills, some beautiful flowers,

0: some fun buildings, and some caps. But what can they see? Now, let's listen.
1: I can see trees and flowers.
2: I can see a lake and some hills.
0: What can Chen Jie see?
3: She can see a lake and some hills.
0: Great! And what can Zhang see?
4: He can see trees and flowers.
0: Good, boys and girls. Now, let's read with emotion. Please open our book and turn to page 42. Let's listen, point, and repeat. Finger, finger, point.
5: What can you see?
0: This is our summer camp map. What can you see?
1: I can see trees and flowers.
0: I can see trees and flowers.
2: I can see a lake and some hills.
0: I can see a lake and some hills. Okay, now, boys and girls, let's watch the story.
5: This is our summer camp map. What can you see?
1: I can see trees and flowers.
2: I can see a lake and some hills.
5: You can climb the hill.
6: Great!
5: But play safely. Don't push or run.
1: What's this?
5: It's a fun house. You can bounce balls, jump rope, and play on the monkey bars.
1: Yeah!
5: Put on the right clothes and play nicely.
2: Okay, Mr. Yu.
0: So what can they do?
3: They can climb the hill.
0: Yes. They can climb the hill. Now, let's say it together. Climb the hill.
3: Climb the hill.
0: Great. What does Mr. Yu say? Let's have a look.
5: But play safely. Don't push or run.
0: So, what does Mr. Yu say?
4: Play safely, don't push or run.
0: Great! How can we play safely? The first rule, don't push. And don't run so fast. Don't forget to take turns to play. And be kind to each other. Then we can play safely and happily. Okay, now, boys and girls, let's listen, point, and repeat. Finger, finger, point.
5: You can climb the hill.
0: You can climb the hill.
6: Great!
0: Great!
5: But play safely.
0: But play safely.
5: Don't push or run.
0: Don't push or run. Okay, now, boys and girls, what else can they see? Let's have a look.
1: What's this?
5: It's a fun house. You can bounce balls, jump rope, and play on the monkey bars.
0: Okay, boys and girls, what else can they see?
3: They can see a fun house.
0: Yes, they can see a fun house. Look, it's a fun house. It's also a fun house. Children can play in the fun house. And don't forget to take turns to play.

0: Now look, what else can they do? Let's have a look.
1: What's this?
2: It's a fun house. You can bounce balls, jump rope, and play on the monkey bars.
0: Okay, boys and girls, so what else can they do?
3: They can bounce balls, jump rope, and play on the monkey bars.
0: Excellent. They can bounce balls. Say it together. Bounce balls.
4: Bounce balls.
0: Great. And they can jump rope. Follow me. Jump rope.
4: Jump rope.
0: And they can play on the monkey bars.
4: Play on the monkey bars.
0: Good. There are different monkey bars. Children can play and climb on them. And what else can they do in this place? Let's have a look. So what else can they do in this place?
3: I think they can walk around the houses.
0: Yes, they can walk around the houses. And what other things can they do in this place?
5: I think they can have a picnic.
0: Yes, they can have a picnic. They can have fun. Okay, now, boys and girls, let's listen, point, and repeat. Finger, finger, point.
1: What's this?
0: What's this?
2: It's a fun house.
0: It's a fun house.
2: You can bounce balls, jump rope, and play on the monkey bars.
0: You can bounce balls, jump rope, and play on the monkey bars. Now look, boys and girls, what do they need to do? Let's have a look.
4: Yeah!
2: Put on the right clothes and play nicely.
6: Okay, Mr. Yu.
0: So what do they need to do? They need to put on the right clothes. So now, boys and girls, let's have a look. What kind of shoes are right for summer camp? Yes, sports shoes are right for summer camp. And what clothes are right for summer camp? Yes, shorts are right for summer camp. And what do they need to do?
3: They need to play nicely.
0: Yes, they need to play nicely. Okay, boys and girls, do they play nicely? Let's have a look. Okay, boys and girls, do they play nicely?
4: Yes, they do.
0: Yes, because they are friendly to each other. And now, boys and girls, look, do they play nicely?
4: Yes, they do.
0: Yes, because they share. And now, boys and girls, look, do they play nicely?
4: Yes, they do.
0: Yes, because they

0: take turns to play. Okay, now boys and girls, please listen, point, and repeat. Finger, finger, point.
1: Yeah.
2: Put on the right clothes and play nicely.
0: Put on the right clothes and play nicely.
1: Okay, Mr. Yu.
0: Okay, Mr. Yu. Boys and girls, why do they need to see the map first? Because they need to prepare beforehand. Then they can play safely and nicely. Okay, now boys and girls, let's watch and read.
2: Listen and read aloud. This is our summer camp map. What can you see?
1: I can see trees and flowers.
3: I can see a lake and some hills.
2: You can climb the hill.
4: Great!
2: But play safely. Don't push or run.
1: What's this?
2: It's a fun house. You can bounce balls, jump rope, and play on the monkey bars.
1: Yeah!
2: Put on the right clothes and play nicely.
1: Okay, Mr. Yu.
0: Now, boys and girls, let's read together. This is our summer camp map. What can you see? I can see trees and flowers. I can see a lake and some hills. You can climb the hill. Great! But play safely. Don't push or run. What's this? It's a fun house. You can bounce balls, jump rope, and play on the monkey bars. Yeah! Put on the right clothes and play nicely. Okay, Mr. Yu. Now, let's summarize. In today's class, we have learned that at summer camp, we need to wear the right clothes, play nicely, and safely. Can you read the story? A star for you. Can you know how to prepare for summer camp? Another star for you. You are so great today. Okay, boys and girls, 课下请同学们翻开书44页预习。Let's study and play at the summer camp.并思考，你参加夏令营都想穿什么衣服呢？ That's all for today's class. Wish you have a happy day.
5: 肺活量和游泳

0: Do you remember? Where do you go during the week? Now, let's reveal. Please help Sarah speak in a clear and confident voice. Are you ready? Let's have a try.
1: Where do you go during the week? Let's talk.
2: Hi, Sarah. Where are you going? That sounds fun. That's far. Are you going by bus? To visit my grandparents. We're going to watch a film together. My grandparents often choose old black and white films.
0: You did a great job. Look, Saturday and Sunday are weekend.Where do you usually go at the weekend? What do you often do at the weekend? Now, let's listen to our classmates.
3: I usually go to the park with my family. I often play games and fly a kite there.
4: I usually stay at home on weekends.I often read books and help my mom do housework.
0: Wow, you have wonderful weekends. Boys and girls, where are you going this weekend? 同学们，这个周末你打算去哪儿呢？让我们带着这个问题开始今天的学习吧。Look, 陈杰 and Mike are telling us about their weekend plans.Let's listen and number.
5: I'm going to the supermarket with my family this Saturday. I'm going to a nature park with my family this Sunday.
6: I'm going to the cinema with my family this Saturday. I'm going to the science museum with my friends this Sunday.
0: Where are they going? Can you tell me?
3: One.They are going to the supermarket.
4: Two, they are going to the nature park.
3: Three, they are going to the cinema.
4: Four, they are going to the science museum.
0: Excellent! Boys and girls, look, there are four different places. Now, let's try to read. The first one,Supermarket. Supermarket. Can you have a try? Supermarket. Good. Next one. Nature park. Nature park. Let me hear you. Nature park. Great. Cinema. Cinema. Can you read it? Cinema. Great.The last one, Science Museum. Science Museum. You can do it. Science Museum. Wonderful. Now, let's try to listen and repeat the sentences.
5: I'm going to the supermarket with my family this Saturday.
3: I'm going to the supermarket with my family this Saturday.
5: I'm going to a nature park with my family this Sunday.
3: I'm going to the nature park with my family this Sunday.
6: I'm going to the cinema with my family this Saturday.
3: I'm going to the cinema with my family this Saturday.
6: I'm going to the science museum with my friends this Sunday.
3: I'm going to the science museum with my friends this Sunday.

0: Good job. 上节课我们学习了询问对方要去哪里的句型，我们用 Where are you going? I'm going to 加地点，还学习了询问对方要做什么的句型，我们用 What are you going to do? I'm going to. Do you want to make the sentences richer? 同学们，你们想让句子变得更丰富吗？比如 Whom are you going with? How are you going there? When are you going there? Now, let's try to make new sentences. Look, this is my sentence. I'm going to the park with my friends this Saturday afternoon. How about you? Can you make a new sentence?
1: I'm going to the museum with my sister this Sunday morning.
2: I'm going to the gym with my father this Saturday evening.
0: Good sentences. Let's practice. Please look at these three pictures and think about these three questions. Where are they going this weekend? What are they going to do? How are they going there? Now, let's try to listen and tick or cross. 同学们，如果你听到的内容和图片一致，请你画勾。如果你听到的内容与图片不一致，我们来画叉。Are you ready? Let's have a try.
3: Conversation 1.
4: Hi, Binbin. I'm doing a survey. Can I ask you some questions?
5: Sure.
4: What are you going to do this weekend?
5: I'm going to visit my grandparents.
4: Are you going by bus?
5: Yes.
3: Conversation 2.
4: Hi, Amy. Where are you going this weekend?
6: My friends and I are going to the city park. We often go there during the weekend.
4: How do you usually go there?
6: We usually go there by bus, but we're going to take the underground this time.
3: Conversation 3.
4: Hi, Jiangpeng. Where are you going this weekend?
7: I'm going to the supermarket with my father.
4: Are you going on foot?
7: Yes, we often go there on foot.
0: Now, let's check.
1: Number 1. Cross. 我的理由是 Are you going by bus? Yes.
8: Number 2. Tick. 我的理由是 We usually go there by bus, but we are going to take the underground this time.
1: Number 3. Cross. 我的理由是 Are you going on foot? Yes.We often go there on foot.
0: 同学们，你做对了吗？Now, let's listen to the recording again and try to fill in the blanks. Where are they going this weekend? Are you ready? Let's go.
3: Conversation 1.
4: Hi, Binbin. I'm doing a survey. Can I ask you some questions?
5: Sure.
4: What are you going to do this weekend?
5: I'm going to visit my grandparents.
4: Are you going by bus?
5: Yes.
3: Conversation 2.
4: Hi, Amy. Where are you going this weekend?
6: My friends and I are going to the city park. We often go there during the weekend.
4: How do you usually go there?
6: We usually go there by bus. But we're going to take the underground this time.
3: Conversation 3.
4: Hi, Jiangpeng. Where are you going this weekend?
7: I'm going to the supermarket with my father.
4: Are you going on foot?
7: Yes, we often go there on foot.
0: Where is Bingbing going this weekend?
1: Bingbing is going.

0: going to visit his grandparents by bus.
1: How about Amy? Where is she going this weekend?
0: Amy is going to take the underground to go to the city park with her friends.
1: What about Zhang Peng? Where is he going this weekend?
0: Zhang Peng is going to the supermarket with his father on foot.
1: Great job! Time to write and say. Look, this is Liu Jia's weekend plans. Let's listen to Liu Jia.
0: I usually go to my art class on Wednesday evenings, but this Wednesday evening, I'm going to see an art show. I usually do my homework on Saturday mornings, but this Saturday morning, I'm going to visit my grandparents.
1: Boys and girls, look, we all have our weekend plans, but sometimes plans don't work. We need to change the plans. Look, I usually take a walk on Saturday mornings, but this Saturday morning, I'm going to see a film. 在星期六的上午，我经常会去散步，但这个周六上午，我要去看电影。所以，我们可以用 I usually 来描述习惯性的活动安排。可以用 I'm going to 来描述临时修改的计划安排。你们记住了吗？ What are your plans for this weekend? Now, let's read. Look at this leaflet. 这是一张宣传单。A leaflet usually has four parts. What are they? Let's have a look.Greeting, 问候语。Introduction, 介绍。Opinions and facts, 观点与实例。Conclusion, 结语。我们来看看今天这张宣传单。What do you think this leaflet is about? 你们认为这张宣传单是有关什么内容的呢？
0: The leaflet is about how to go green in everyday life.
1: Yes, you are right. It's about the Green Project. What tips are on the leaflet? 在这张宣传单上有哪些实用的提示呢？
0: Walk or ride bikes. Take buses or trains.
1: Why are these green ways to travel? 那么我们为什么要选择这样的绿色出行方式呢？也请你用笔在文章里画一画。
0: Walking or riding a bike is cheap and also good exercise. They are good for our health. Buses and trains can carry many people at one time.Traveling by bus or train is cheap too.
1: Great. Look, let's try to complete the table together. We can walk or ride bikes because walking or riding a bike is cheap and also good exercise. They are good for our health. We can also take buses or trains becausebuses and trains can carry many people at one time. Traveling by bus or train is cheap, too. Finally, we suggest the Go Green Rule for everyday travel. What is the Go Green Rule?
0: Go on foot for 1 kilometer or less. Go by bike for 1 to 5 kilometers. Take a bus or train.For over 5 kilometers.
1: Great! Let's go green! Now, time to read. Please follow the recording and read aloud.
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0: 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Traveling by bus or train is cheap, too. Finally, we suggest the Go Green rule for everyday travel. 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
1: You did a great job. 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It is 1 kilometer away from my school. I can go by bike. How about you? Where are you going after school? How far is it? How are you going to use the go green rule?Boys and girls, please follow the Go Green rules and share your ideas with your classmates after class. 同学们，通过今天的学习，你有什么收获？
2: 我了解了好朋友们的周末安排，学会了用 Where are you going this Saturday, Sunday? I'm going to 去询问和介绍自己的周末计划。
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1: 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Before the class, please think about these two questions.